And I stumble to the breakfast table while my kids are going off to school. Goodbye. Then he reaches out and he takes my hand and he squeezes it and says, how you doing, hon?

What good is melody? What good is music if it ain't possessing something sweet? Now it ain't the melody and it ain't the music.

this time, ladies and gentlemen, for those of you who come in late, we are now having a little cooking session right here on the scene, putting the pot on in here. And we'd like for you to join in with us and have a ball. Now, ladies

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And another child grows up to be somebody you just love to burn.

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Uh-huh. You can't leave, cause your heart is there. But you can't stay, cause you've been somewhere else. You can't cry, cause you look broken.

Ruhrgebiet FM, Hamburg, Bremen, Berlin, Hamburg, Bremen, Berlin, Hamburg, Bremen, Berlin, Hamburg, Bremen, Berlin, Hamburg, Bremen, Berlin, Hamburg, Bremen, Berlin, Hamburg, Bremen, Berlin, Hamburg, Bremen, Berlin, Hamburg, Bremen, Berlin, Hamburg, Bremen, Berlin, Hamburg, Bremen, Berlin, Hamburg, Bremen, Berlin, Hamburg, Bremen, Berlin, Hamburg, Bremen, Berlin, Hamburg, Bremen, Berlin, Hamburg, Bremen, Berlin, Hamburg, Bremen, Berlin, Hamburg, Bremen, Berlin, Hamburg, Bremen, Berlin, Hamburg, Bremen, Berlin, Hamburg, Bremen, Berlin, Hamburg, Bremen, Berlin, Hamburg, Bremen, Berlin, Hamburg, 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Bremen, Berlin, Hamburg,

talking to you, you and you too. Do you guys know who I'm talking to? Those of you who go out and stay out all night and have the next day. Expect us to be home when you get there. But let me tell you something, the sisters are not going for that no more. 'Cause we realize two things, that you aren't doing anything.